ja. Ja. Poison in my system, let it circulate. She just threw it back, watch it circulate. Brew the blue mountain, let it percolate. Rolling Chardonnay, it tastes like marmalade. Holding on to this all like it's my mistake. She bend over backwards on me, namaste. Poison in my system, let it circulate. She just threw it back, watch it circulate. Brew the blue mountain, let it percolate. Rolling Chardonnay, it tastes like marmalade. Holding on to this all like it's my mistake. She bend over backwards on me, namaste. Trees in my car goes apart, froze the color avocado. It's loud like when a cargo. I stay drinking like it's Lagos. I'm in Chicago like is it tomato or tomato. I saw her looking, yeah, she scammed me like a barcode. People like to say it's ugly, but it's art though. The Cali hitting like a sharp blow. Drugs are kicking in like we somewhere around Barstow. I found myself within a whirlpool. Down in Bristol, down in Bombay on a bar stool. We in the building like a fire marshal. Got supporters out in Russia, I'm a flyer parcel. She says she follow my progress, it's quite remarkable. I offset the pink highlights with a darker blue. It's nearly there, I'ma introduce a sharper hue. I hold the joint like I don't know who to pass it to. You can try steal the sauce, but it's hard to do. I hit the gas, it ain't no balloons. Each piece of clothing interwoven by the sewing loom. Can't feel my legs, I'm Rayman trying to find a glowing loom. I took a double dose of midnight, now it's going noon. Poison in my system, let it circulate. She just threw it back, watch it circulate. Through the blue mountain, let it percolate. Rolling Chardonnay, it tastes like marmalade. Holding on to this cell like it's my mistake. She bend over backwards on me, namaste. Poison in my system, let it circulate. She just threw it back, watch it circulate. Through the blue mountain, let it percolate. Rolling Chardonnay, it tastes like marmalade. Holding on to this cell like it's my mistake. She bend over backwards on me, namaste. She bend over backwards on me, namaste.

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0: that it isn't. So I didn't realize it. Computer has alerted.
1: Everybody show me, ladies and gentlemen, two, one, two, three, one, two, three, one, two, three, one, two, three, one, two, three, one, two, three, one, two, three, one, two, three, one, two, three, one, two, three, one, two, three, one, two, three, one, two, three, one, two, three, one, two, three, one, two, three, one, two, three, one, two, three, one, two, three, one, two, three, one, two, three, one, two, three, one, two, three, one, two, three, one, two, three, one, two, three, one, two, three, one, two, three, one, two, three, one, two, three, one, two, three, one, two, three, one, two, three, one, two, three, one, two, three, one, two, three, one, two, three, one, two, three, one, two, three, one, two, three, one, two, three, one, two, three, one, two, three, one, two, three, one, two, three, one, two, three, one, two, three, one, two, three, one, two, three, one, two, three, one, two, three, one, two, three, one, two, three, one, two, three, one, two, three, one, two, three, one, two, three, one, two, three, one, two, three, one, two, three

0: Security?
1: No. Where's the one now? You see where's the one missing?
0: Maybe it isn't.
1: Yes, take. This one.
0: Maybe it isn't.
1: Everybody look, everybody show, ladies and gentlemen, two goals, one win. 1, 2, 3, 1, 2, 3, 1, 2, 3, request for this.
2: Take.
3: No!
1: Where's the ball now? Take. Yes, just open. Please.
2: I know, sir.
1: Where's the ball? No.
2: Please.
1: Sigane, Dusson, s'il vous plaît. Monsieur, madame, monsieur, madame. Qui la balle, s'il vous plaît. 1, 2, 3, qui la balle. Bravo.
2: The one on.
1: Yes?
2: Yes. You want to be? Yes.
1: Please. No. Where's the ball now? Monsieur, where's the ball, monsieur? Yes, take. This one.
2: No.
1: Oh, sorry. La Bougani, monsieur, madame, s'il vous plaît. 1, 2, 3, 1.

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Der Kolava, nimmst du Kulitina? One varied sequence. Two similar discrepancies. Three judgmental attitudes. Four human beings pulling on a rope. Five orbiting platforms around Mars. Six unopened packages for your love. Seven archaic languages that don't exist.

0: observing goldfish in an iced over pond. 10 equations slightly used on sale for time travel. 11 internal states conflicting. Twelve dreams remembered in your lifetime. 13 years between sightings of dancing turtles. 14 ways to count backwards from 14.
1: Seco a seco vetai, ridilo bum is sin vertilo. 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
2: Step towards a truly successful disappearance. The moon is not out, nor am I awake. In a clearing now less clear you'd say. Maybe say something like, don't think about the past too much. Or something like, try not to think about too many different things at once. Or something like, don't think about the future too much at all. And anyway, why are we even talking about all this? There are these moments when everything is right in front of you. I mean, at least that is how it feels. The long Monday that follows a light user's weekend. The crescent bruise that matches the height of the bathroom doorknob. The received wisdom cast aside. What used to be, keep my grave open. Now is, won't cloth the lid of the coffin. They eat green salad and drink human blood. Sustained moment of pre-echo, peace on earth, okay, now back to totally shattered. And so, the difference between getting fucked up and getting fucked over, is that a question you'll find out? After everything, there you are still hesitating. No one came, and no one called. So, who's haunting who here? So, who's haunting who here? So, who's haunting who here? So, who's haunting who here? Penultimate gasp, that's what you think. Clarity within the granular, but still no sense of the whole. Zero stability, coupled with tons of repetition. You thought you'd have another chance, yeah, well, maybe. It was not the dose that determined the poison, but the category of foreignness. A silence with the volume turned all the way up. Closer look at absolutely nothing. Mundane to the point of being psychedelic. What are we even talking about here now? That's a good question. Let us just say almost human. Let us just say gross miscalculation. Let us just say altered beast. I'm just gonna keep talking.

seek the vision's delight. Vertical drop, the spine rejoices. Soft non-fiction, the spleen blinks. Horrible beauty, the smile radiates. And now she says, if you can't understand the difference between strength and force, we're gonna have a real problem. Empathy is out, causality is in. No stars anymore, just the sun or nothing. Think of this as a productive sort of delirium. Think of this as an escape hatch. Selfishness is out, carelessness is in. Maybe you should talk with someone. Earth covers earth on repeat, foreign experiences on repeat. The process of waiting out on repeat, crippled symmetry on repeat. Off your face on repeat, being turns to blue.

discernible tangle of languages that it is pretty much tough all over. So who's hunting who here? So who's hunting who here?

and the radio falls silent, but for short bursts of static, and she sleeps in a house that once too had an

to go back to humanity. Treat each other, behave towards each other as humans. Stop killing each other, stop mistreating people, stop chasing those looking for help. Color, race, country, wherever you come from, we're still humans. You know, different from me. You're not different from them. You're not different from anyone else. For as long as you breathe, you're one like me.

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Scent of strawberries, hints of rose water. 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

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Below, in its dark corridors, in its hidden rooms, there are other kinds of crackings.

These are the sounds made by the steel-fed turkeys when they feel the fermentation of their planet from below. 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Also have chemical dreams of fire. Their dream of fire, while Mars keeps belching softly. It quivers at first, then a boil erupts, spraying a silvery burst in front of a twilight that everyone ignores.

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Stay in focus. No matter

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Sound system is about, Sound Clash is about love. 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
2: 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This is the original Bad Boys, Bad Boys, Bad Boys.

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bad boys, bad boys, bad boys, bad boys, bad boys, bad boys, bad boys, bad boys, bad boys, bad boys, bad boys, bad boys, bad boys, bad boys, bad boys, bad boys, bad boys, bad boys, bad boys, bad boys, bad boys, bad boys, bad boys, bad boys, bad boys, bad boys, bad boys, bad boys, bad boys, bad boys, bad boys, bad boys, bad boys, bad boys, bad boys, bad boys, bad boys, bad boys, bad boys, bad boys, 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